We lost 30 on his morning glass, door number 300 Farron Avenue, off of Roland Avenue, East Fall Victim. We lost 30 on his morning glass, door number 300 Farron Avenue, off of Roland Avenue, East Fall Victim, 2012.

It was 41 Medic 2 on US 1 Franklin Township, number 622 Roberts Avenue, between Wall Street and Paul Street, a cardiac emergency. It was 41 Medic 2 on US 1 Franklin Township, 622 Roberts Avenue, between Wall and Paul Streets, a cardiac emergency, 2022.

45 Medical 1 on English 1, Dufferin Township 485, Dufferin Avenue, between Carteret Avenue and Woodland Avenue, the Conifer Village, Department 603, cardiac emergency. 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

0: He's at 19, VLS 16, Medic 4, on fire, 1 East Greenwich Township, in front of 122 West Cohawken Road, between Friendship Road and Maple Avenue, a motor vehicle crash. Station 19, VLS 16, Medic 4, on fire, 1 East Greenwich, in front of number 122 West Cohawken Road, between Friendship Road and Maple Avenue, a motor vehicle crash, 2028.
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0: What's the negative 84? Is he signing on the far one?
1: Medic 4, I'm here right now. No 16, medic 4. Carver's pole, the female with back pain.

0: County is going to be 16. You can recall the paramedics.
1: Okay, BLS 16, medic 4, medic 200, copy. 4
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Station 17-1, Fire 1 in Paulsboro, 353 Billings Fork Road between 3rd and 4th Streets, AC alarm, 2054.

ELS 34 on EMS 1 in the city of Woodbury, number 313 East Barber Avenue, between South Woodland Avenue and South Evergreen Avenue, the Rotary Park and Lake on top of the hill. A medical emergency. ELS 34 on EMS 1 in the city of Woodbury, 313 East Barber Avenue, between South Woodland Avenue and South Evergreen Avenue, the Rotary Park and Lake on top of the hill. A medical emergency, 2055.

Delta 9 Medic 3, Anonymous 1, Washington Township, 5901 Black Forest Pike, in Shoppers Lane and Hearth Lane at the LA Fitness, near the hot tub, unconscious person. 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
0: Negative readings. 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The landlord has been bolted. I'm going to follow up with code in the morning, as well as FM's office about fire department access to the basement. 1701 available return.
1: 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Level 2113.

Station 43451 Franklin Township, number 91 Bentwood Drive. Cuyahoga Avenue is at end, ACO alarm. Station 43451 Franklin Township, number 91 Bentwood Drive. Cuyahoga Avenue is at end, ACO alarm. 2127.

Hills 20 on US 1 in the City of Woodbury, number 74 North Evergreen Avenue, between Spruce Lane and Hunter Street. Puck number 1, bleeding. Hills 20 on US 1 in the City of Woodbury, number 74 North Evergreen Avenue, between Spruce Lane and Hunter Street. Puck number 1, bleeding. 2127.

Those 45 on US 1 in the city of Woodbury, 149 the Lupton Avenue, between West Center Street and West Barber Avenue, a psychiatric emergency. We lost 45 on US 1 in the city of Woodbury, 149 Lupton Avenue, between West Center Street and West Barber Avenue, a psychiatric emergency, 2134.

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0: No readings throughout the residence. 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
1: 3-4 is available, final 47.

Bills 34, Onimus 1 in the city of Woodbury, 590 North Evergreen Avenue, between Stewart Lake and East Burbank Avenue at the Wawa. A medical emergency. Bills 34, Onimus 1 in the city of Woodbury, 590 North Evergreen Avenue, between Stewart Lake and East Burbank Avenue, a medical emergency. 22-0.

Vehicle 34th responding Medical 1 on EMS 1 in the city of Woodbury, 760 New Porter Boulevard, between Edith Avenue and East 3rd Bank Avenue, a respiratory emergency. Vehicle 34 is responding Medical 1 on EMS 1 in the city of Woodbury, 760 New Porter Boulevard, between Edith Avenue and East 3rd Bank Avenue, a respiratory emergency, 2209.

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Station 26, Fire 1 Glass, Row 183, Jefferson Avenue, between Highland Terrace and South Woodbury Road, interior fumes. 2255.

0: It was 30-minute 2 on your swimming Glassboro, 125 Willard Street, between Church Street and Laurel Avenue, seizures. It was 30-minute 2 on EMS-1 in Glassboro, 125 Wilmer Street, between Church Street and Laurel Avenue, seizures, 2256.
1: Rishi.

0: And I found his real address.
1: Well, that'll be Velas 30. There on EMS 1, you're on Carl.
0: Yeah, I just noticed.

He left 20 audience, 1 West Deffert Township in Area 1 on Street and Barlow Avenue, an unknown medical emergency. He left 20 audience, 1 in West Deffert Township in the Area 1 on Street and Barlow Avenue, an unknown medical emergency. 2305.

Los 11, Animus 1 in Logan Township, number 17, Willow Place, in West Hedgerow Drive, in a dead end. A medical emergency. Los 11, Animus 1 in Logan Township, number 17, Willow Place, in West Hedgerow Drive, in a dead end. A medical emergency. 2307.

0: 273 on Fire 1 in Westville, 408 Broadway, between Duncan Avenue and Birch Avenue. The Duran Manor Apartments in the parking lot.
1: Wires.
0: 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The Duran Manor Apartments in the parking lot. Wires. 2309.

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1: 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Also reported that the tree fell on multiple vehicles.
0: 702, okay.

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1: Rooster

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0: County 702.
1: Good.
0: I do have a wire down. I'm going to need a response from PSENG. There's no pole number, so if you can just give them 408 Broadway.
1: Reason.
0: John, you can hold the assignment to 737.
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of 61 Animas 100, Township 224 Nevada Avenue, between Kennedy and New Jersey Avenues, a fall victim. Vehicle 61 Animas 100, Township number 224 Nevada Avenue, between Kennedy and New Jersey Avenues, a fall victim. Vehicle 024.

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Assist ILA 61. ILA 63. On US 11 Road Township, 224 Nevada Avenue, between Kennedy and New Jersey Avenues. He assists ILA 61 with a follow-up, 0025.

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Hill 45, Medic 1, Utility 73 on EMS 1 in Westville, number 128 Crown Point Road, between Broadway and Station Avenue, a respiratory emergency. Hill 45, Medic 1, Utility 73 on EMS 1 in Westville, 128 Crown Point Road, between Broadway and Station Avenue, a respiratory emergency, 2018.

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On US 1 in Washington Township, number 19, Cape Cod Drive, off of Blackwood Barnesville Road, 8 cardiac emergency, 208.

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Winslow Road in the dead end in medical emergency. Fuel 63 EMS 1, Monterey Township, Williamstown. Spring Ridge Estates, 216 Spring Beauty Drive. Off Winslow Road, a medical emergency. 221.

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Field 34, all units 1 in the city of Woodbury between 335 Driscoll Avenue, Brook Boulevard, and the Porter Boulevard in Providenceville. Field 34, all units 1 in the city of Woodbury. 335 Driscoll Avenue, between Wick Boulevard and the Horner Boulevard, 8th floor, victim 240.

L25 on US 1 in the city of Woodbury, 124 Green Avenue, in Cooper Street, East Barber Avenue, Woodbury Muse, assisted living room 218, an unknown medical emergency. L25 on US 1 in the city of Woodbury, 124 Green Avenue, between Cooper Street and East Barber Avenue, an unknown medical emergency, 304.

Hills 45 is responding, medic 1 on US 1, Deffert, number 74, Grand Avenue, in Cooper Street and Kohler Avenue, unconscious person. Hills 45 is responding, medic 1. On US 1 is Deffert, 74, Grand Avenue, in Cooper Street and Kohler Avenue, unconscious person, 0304.

US 18, Artemis 1 in the city of Woodbury, 124 Green Avenue, in Cooper Street, East Marlboro Avenue, Woodbury Muse assisted living, an unknown medical emergency. US 18, US 1 in the city of Woodbury, 124 Green Avenue, in Cooper Street, East Marlboro Avenue, Woodbury Muse, an unknown medical emergency, 306.

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Alarm system. Location 291R11 Road Township 506 New Brooklyn Road between Washington Avenue and Walnut Street. 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

by 29 goals for fantasy. 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All right, I found it in a phone list from 2017, though. The only one that isn't on there has been disconnected.

0: 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Where is he? Alarm was closed due to low air in the system. Unable to reset. Yep, maintenance will just have to take care of it in the morning. 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

0: Catholic 1299, Knox Fox Key has been resecured. Catholic is still dead.
1: Okay, it's about 29. If we receive the alarm again, you want it tuned, or what would you like?
0: We're still on location. We'll check it out.
1: I'm saying if we get the alarm again, do you want it tuned, or are you putting the alarm out of service?
0: You can tone it out.

Hilo 16, Medic 4, Monius 1 West after Township, number 981 Grove Road, between Denston Road and Metro Grove Road, Pete Shepherd's Farms, apartment 117, a respiratory emergency. Hilo 16, Medic 4, Monius 1 West after Township, 981 Grove Road, between Denston Road and Metro Grove Road, Shepherd's Farms, apartment 117, a respiratory emergency, 413.

Hills 41, QV3, Medic 2, Audios 1, Franklin Township, 330 Oak Avenue, Home Bentwood Drive, and Avery Lane Court, seizures. Hills 41, QV3, Medic 2, Audios 1, Franklin Township, 330 Oak Avenue, Bentwood Drive, and Avery Lane Court, seizures, 423.

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Station 18, Fire 1, Logan Township, 2600 Old Guns Creek Road, between Becker Road and Pettertown Road, the Thomas Foods International alarm system. 431.

0: 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Engine 18, zone 239, water flow, sprinkler, riser, activation. 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
1: Deputy 18's respond.
0: Deputy Chief 18, did you get the report?
1: Affirmative.

0: Danny, W18 on location. Two-story food processing center. The building's been evacuated. It's frozen. Audible's activated. I'll be investigating.
1: Deputy Chief 18 is on location, 2600 Olmage Creek Road. A two-story food processing. Audible activated. He's investigating at 4:52.

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0: 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Number 400, Holly Hill Drive, between Delta and East Holly Avenue, in Gloucester County Social Services, abdominal pain. 640.
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It was 1831, Mike 1. You must one West Upper Township, 4805, Apple Lane, off of Forest Creek Lane, a respiratory emergency. US 18231, Mike 1. EMS 1, West Effort Township, 4805, Apple Lane, off of Forest Creek Lane, a respiratory emergency, 0649.

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Yes, 10-9, second duty crew. 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

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EMS 1 Monitor Township 1041 Weston Drive. Between Danville Drive and Huntington Drive, A12 victim. Field 61. EMS 1 Monitor Township 1041 Weston Drive. Between Danville Drive and Huntington Drive, A12 victim. 0708.

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Between Chatham Road and Lexington Drive, A4 Victim. 0721.

Yeah, 34. Yeah, that's 170 Woodbury, 124 Green Avenue. 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

824. EMS 1 Harrison Township, Richwood, 631 Wallfield Road, between Lambs Road and Route 55 Highway, at the Wawa, seizures. Just 38 medic 4. EMS 1 Harrison Township, Richwood, 631 Wallfield Road, between Lambs Road and the Route 55, at the Wawa, seizures. 0733.

0: Yeah, it's 10-9. You know, it's on Washington Town, check 145, Herschel Road. Between Nottingham Way and Fern Road.
1: Herschel Burpo.
0: Abdominal pain. Yeah, it's 10-9. You know, it's on Washington Town, check 145, Herschel Road. Between Nottingham Way and Fern Road. Herschel Burpo.
2: Yeah.
0: Abdominal pain. 0754.

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You know, one on our township, Sickleville Road and North Blackford Spillage, motor vehicle crash. ELS 63. EMS 1 Runner Township, Sickleville Road, and North Blackford Spike. Any motor vehicle crash? 0803.

It was 47. EMS 1, Pepper Township, 616 Larkins Street, between Westboro Road and Malcolm Avenue. 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It was 47. EMS 1, Pepper Township, 616 Larkins Street, between Westboro Road and Malcolm Avenue. A public service assignment lift assist. 011.

Officer, 25. Fire 1, Willis Township, 134, Cambridge Boulevard, off of Auburn Road, the alarms. District 25. Fire 1, Willis Township, 134, Cambridge Boulevard, off of Auburn Road, the alarm system, 0827.

325, second emergency assignment. Fire 1, Wolf Township, 375 Ring Road. Between Olmitz Creek Road and Moravian Church Road. Exterior fumes. District 25, second emergency assignment. Fire 1, Woolwich Township, 375 Ring Road. Between Olmitz Creek Road and Moravian Church Road. Exterior fumes. 0828.

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0: Okay, you have 2 calls. You're going to Cambridge or you're going to Rainey?
1: Rainey's the exterior.
0: Yes, Rainey's the exterior fumes and the alarm system's Cambridge.
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2: 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Fire 1, Woolwich Township 375, Rainy Road. Between Holman's Creek Road and Moravian Church Road, exterior fumes. Station 18-1. Fire 1, Woolwich Township 375, Rainy Road. Between Holman's Creek Road and Moravian Church Road, exterior fumes. 0832.

0: Flight 18 from Gloucester County. Apparently, the resident called stating there's a gas generator in our driveway that smells like a strong odor of gasoline. It says there's a gas was on scene yesterday. They removed it from the garage to the driveway. She's still concerned. Also, she said she'd be leaving the residence by 9 o'clock this morning.
1: Flight 18 copies.
0: Communication 36 Water Resources responding.

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Fire 1 Woolwich Township 134 Cambridge Boulevard, off of Auburn Road, the alarm system. Woolwich Township 375 Rainy Road, between Holmans Creek Road and Moravian Church Road. Exterior fumes, Station 361 firefighters are needed. Station 3612, emergency assignments. Fire 1 Woolwich Township 134 Cambridge Boulevard, off of Auburn Road, the alarm system. Woolwich Township 375 Rainy Road, between Holmans Creek Road and Moravian Church Road. Exterior fumes, Station 361 firefighters are needed. 0836.

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Crow Pond Road and Portstown Road. An unconscious person. 22, Salem County, Pittsburgh Township. Crow Pond Road and Portstown Road. 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

It was 20. It was 1 West Upper Town, 5370, Grove Avenue. Between 101 Avenue and Woodbury Terrace. Covert Riverwinds, apartment 323. Beautiful victim. It was 20. It was 1 West Upper Town, 5370, Grove Avenue. Between 101 Avenue and Woodbury Terrace. Covert Riverwinds, apartment 323. Beautiful victim. 0847.

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0: 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They're about 8 minutes out. 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

65. And that's one Munder Township, 1662 Victory Avenue. Sunny Hill Avenue at that end. Waiting. Yeah, 65. And that's one Munder Township, 1662 Victory Avenue. And Sunny Hill Avenue at that end. Waiting. 0905.

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0: 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No ill effect. They were advised it back to it.
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0: 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Exterior fumes. 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

District 10, Fire 1 Washington Township, Marion Road and Sherwood Drive, exterior fumes. District 10, Fire 1 Washington Township, in the area of Marion Road and Sherwood Drive, exterior fumes, 0920.

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0: I have a multi-vehicle accident at Black Horse Pike, just past the Wawa. I have some injuries.
1: Okay, 3 minutes.

0: 61. You know, Swan Lumber Township 226, Nevada Avenue. Between Kennedy Avenue and New Jersey Avenue. 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
1: Yeah,
0: 61. 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
1: No injury.
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0: Around the corner of Marion and Sherwood, we are getting a slight odor. We'll need South Jersey Gas for a response. Also, is that crash District 10?
1: That's affirmative.
0: All right, copy that. We're going to send Rescue Engine 10, Squad 10 and myself to the crash. We'll hold this assignment to 1031.
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1: 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We're entering 42 from Watson now. Take to the northbound lane.
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0: 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Squat's on driver.
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0: Yeah, 34. CMS 1 City, Woodbury 401, South Evergreen Avenue. Between Griffin Drive and Eastland Boulevard, Colonial Park Apartments, apartment 441. Abdominal pain. CMS 34. CMS 1 City, Woodbury 401, South Evergreen Avenue. Between Griffin Drive and Eastland Boulevard, Colonial Park Apartments, apartment 441.
1: Got you.
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3: Victor Zulu, 19. Directly in front of the Birchwood Senior Living, northbound lanes of Route 42.
2: Victor Zulu, 19.
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2: Copy, Victor Zulu, 196. Do you turn the poles completely down?
3: The one in the southbound lanes is, this one has low hanging wires and some damage.
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MS 1 City Woodbury 401 South Evergreen Avenue. 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MS 1 City Woodbury 401 South Evergreen Avenue. King Griffin Drive and Eastbound Boulevard. 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

Fields 43, Note 2. EMS 1, Franklin Township, 1048, Catawba Avenue, between the Newfield line and Main Road, an unconscious person. Fields 43, Note 2. EMS 1, Franklin Township, 1048, Catawba Avenue, between the Newfield line and Main Road, an unconscious person. 0946.

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A medical emergency 0947.

Yeah, it's 29-1 EMS 1, West Bedford Township, Colonial Manor, 409 Colonial Avenue, between Pilgrim Avenue and Puritan Avenue. Unconscious person. That's 20-1 EMS 1, West Bedford Township, Colonial Manor, 409 Colonial Avenue, between Pilgrim Avenue and Puritan Avenue. Unconscious person, 0949.

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Between North 4th Street and North 5th Street, a Stop and Shop, a alarm system. Station 81, Fire 1 National Park, 416 Columbia Boulevard. Between North 4th Street and North 5th Street, the Stop and Shop, the alarm system. 1010.

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EMS 1, Logan Township, 1130, Commerce Boulevard. Between Center Square Road and Holmes Creek Road at Green Shaft, a cardiac emergency. EMS 11, Medic 3. EMS 1, Logan Township, 1130, Commerce Boulevard. Between Center Square Road and Holmes Creek Road at Green Shaft, a cardiac emergency. 10-12.

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Ambulance 1, Hunter Township, Roswell, Rudy, Westford, Cross Keys, Rudy. Motor vehicle crash, 2 Bills are needed. Field, 63 Bills, 30. EMS 1, Hunter Township, Roswell, Rudy, Westford, Cross Keys, Rudy. 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

Fields, 45 and a 3, EMS 1, Billingsport, 408, Lincoln Avenue, between 4th Street and 5th Street, an unconscious person. Fields, 45 and a 3, EMS 1, Billingsport, 408, Lincoln Avenue, between 4th Street and 5th Street, an unconscious person, 1030.

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0: It was 47. And this one's Upper Township, Inverness, 5106, Shetland Way, between Wilson Drive and Almanesson Road. A medical emergency. It was 47. EMS 1 Zephyr Township, Inverness, 5106 Shetland Way, between Delsey Drive and Almanesson Road. A medical emergency, 1037.
1: 2-story multifamily building, nothing in evidence, investigating.

It was 22. 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It was 22. It was 1 Major Township 135, Heritage Road, between Main Street and Jackson Road, a public service assignment offices. 1041.

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0: 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Three-story dorm building off an evident one. 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

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EMS 1, Duffer Township, 575, Fox Mountain Road. Between Good Intent Road and Tarpey Stream, the Duffer High School, an unconscious person. EMS 34, minute one. EMS 1, Duffer Township, 575, Fox Mountain Road. Between Good Intent Road and Tarpey Stream, Duffer High School, an unconscious person, 1107.

Bill 69, US 20, Greenwich Township, 2312, Lymington Court, off of Ghana Drive. A fall victim, Bill 16 on US 1, East Greenwich Township, 2212, Lymington Court, off of Ghana Drive, a fall victim, 1118.

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0: Okay, 1031. They have an odor coming from the grill. They were advised to evacuate.
1: 1031, okay.
0: However, they cannot describe the odor.
2: SWAT 10 is responding with 3. 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

0: 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It's a one-story commercial strip. There's nothing of it inside out, but we're investigating.
1: Okay, SWAT 10-1031, one-story commercial strip. Nothing showing, investigating.

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0: Johnny Smith, Harbor Road, come in.
1: Johnny Smith, Harbor Road, come in.
0: The reported odor is going to be unfounded at Jersey Mike's at this time. If you could start South Jersey Gas for a follow-up, the companies are going to be available.
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Yeah, 16 is responding MS1 in Pilbara. 1526 South Delaware Street between East New Street and East Jessup Street, abdominal pain. Yeah, 16 is responding MS1 in Pilbara. 1526 South Delaware Drive. Correction, South Delaware Street between East New Street and East Jessup Street, abdominal pain. 1139.

Field, 4792. In the Swan Zephyr Township, 1910 Zephyr Center Road. Between Zephyr Mall Road and Herfield Road, DJ's Wholesale, an unconscious person. House 47, medic 2. EMS 1, Zephyr Township, 1910, Zephyr Center Road. Between Zephyr Mall Road and Herfield Road, DJ's Wholesale, an unconscious person. 1141.

0: 11.
1: EMS 1 at Bridgeport, 101 Main Street, between Church Street and Steeland Avenue, a medical emergency. EMS 11. EMS 1 at Bridgeport, 101 Main Street, between Church Street and Steeland Avenue, a medical emergency, 1142.

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EMS 1's Upper Township, 1918 Bivington Road, between Herflow Road and Longwood Avenue. 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

3854, EMS-1, Harrison Township, 245 Bishop Road, between Mulca Hill Road and Harrisonville Road, a respiratory emergency. EMS-3894, EMS-1, Harrison Township, 245 Bishop Road, between Mulca Hill Road and Harrisonville Road, a respiratory emergency, 1219.

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In this one Leonard Township, 100 Chestnut Street, between South Main Street and Bluebell Road, Random Park Apartments, apartment 713. 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PO 61. In this one Leonard Township, 100 Chestnut Street, between South Main Street and Bluebell Road, Random Park Apartments, apartment 713. 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
0: EMS 1, Woods Township 219, Jennifer Lane. Between Ashburn, correction, off of Ashburn Way, a psychiatric emergency. Vehicle 16. EMS 1, Woods Township 219, Jennifer Lane. Off of Ashburn Way, a psychiatric emergency, 1236.

Yes, 10-9. MS-1, Washington Township 3, Chapter 4. Queen Oak Avenue in the dead end. Say, medical emergency. Yes, 10-9. MS-1, Washington Township 3, Chapel Court. Queen Oak Avenue in the dead end. Hey, medical emergency. 1252.

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EMS 1 Duffer Township 608, Hidden Oak Drive. Between Pine Oak Turn and Northbrook Drive, AA Fallbrook. EMS 47. EMS 1 Duffer Township 608, Hidden Oak Drive. Between Pine Oak Turn and Northbrook Drive, AA Fallbrook. 1325.

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It was 38 QRV2, EMS 1, South Harrison Township, 484 Fuslerville Road, between Victoria Lane and Rose Drive, Bancroft Group Room, a medical emergency, 1328.

Roslyn, EMS 1 Lawrence Township, 1 Westbrook Drive. Off of Township Line Road, Westbrook at Weatherby Apartments, Apartment Bravo 103. A medical emergency. Phyllis 11. EMS 1 Lawrence Township, 1 Westbrook Drive. Off of Township Line Road, Westbrook at Weatherby Apartments, Apartment Bravo 103. A medical emergency, 1334.

It was 41. And that's 1 Franklin Township, 6100 Cape Road. Between Fort Sound Road and Oak Avenue. A public service assignment with the system. EMS 61, correction, EMS 41. EMS 1, Franklin Township, 6100 Cape Road. Between Fort Sound Road and Oak Avenue. A public service assignment with the system. 1335.

Field 17. EMS 1 Lord Township 9, Russellville Road. Between Back Creek Road and Winding Way. A medical emergency. Field 17. EMS 1 Lord Township 9, Russellville Road. Between Back Creek Road and Winding Way. A medical emergency. 1342.

It was 34-1, EMS 1, Zephyr Township, 752 Cooper Street, between Kelly Drive and Highland Avenue, Bridgeview, Woodbury Lake, room 214A Alpha, a respiratory emergency. It was 34-1, EMS 1, Zephyr Township, 752 Cooper Street, between Kelly Drive and Highland Avenue, Bridgeview, Woodbury Lake, room 214A Alpha, a respiratory emergency, 1350.

Yeah, 1394. MS 1, Woolwich Township, 83 Buckeye Road. Between Elm Place and Acadia Avenue, ACVA. It was 1394. EMS 1, Woolwich Township, 83 Buckeye Road. Between Elm Place and Acadia Avenue, ACVA. 1350.

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Fire 1, Franklin Township 46, Defiance Earth. Between New Road and the dead end, interior fumes. Station 43, 4, VLS 43. Fire 1, Franklin Township 46, Defiance Earth. Between New Road and the dead end, interior fumes 1352.

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1: Yeah, for sure. Yeah, 43 from Bush County for our female in her 50s, feeling lightheaded. Due to the fumes. They're advised to evacuate.
0: Okay. US 10-9, EMS 1, Washington Township 1, Neptune Drive, between Lucas Lane and Spring Lake Avenue, Archway School, waiting. US 10-9, EMS 1, Washington Township 1, Neptune Drive, between Lucas Lane and Spring Lake Avenue, Archway School, waiting, 1353.

0: 243-4, smell of odor of gas inside the residence. They do have gas to the house, however, they do not have any gas appliance in the kitchen. Also, a 50-year-old female is feeling lightheaded. They were advised to evacuate. BLS is responding as well.
1: Got me. BLS on the way.
2: Cardiac emergency. 5-3. 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Westbrook at Weatherby Apartments, Apartment Bravo 103. A cardiac emergency, 1355.

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1: Yeah, that's 41.
0: We're going to go available. 43 is going to be handled on the call.
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0: Los County, spot 434, on scene with BLS, building evacuated, investigating. This is the 5th Command.
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26. 601 West Holly Avenue, Maple Avenue and Track Avenue, Holly Court West Apartments, Apartment 57, a public service assignment with assist. 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Pittman, 601 West Holly Avenue, between Maple Avenue and Track Avenue, Holly Court West Apartments, Apartment 57, a public service assignment with assist. 1401.

It was 41. EMS 1 to Newfield, 131, Nottingham Lane. Between Catalda Avenue and the dead end, 84 Wickham. EMS 41. EMS 1 to Newfield, 131, Nottingham Lane. Between Catalda Avenue and the dead end, 84 Wickham. 14-02.

US 109, secondary to crew medic 3. EMS 1, Washington Township 3, South Morris Court. Between Burley Boulevard and the dead end, a medical emergency. US 109, secondary to crew medic 3. EMS 1, Washington Township 3, South Morris Court. Between Burley Boulevard and the dead end, a medical emergency 1409.

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0: We got zero readings. 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We put on a call. 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
1: Received, so you do need not need pepper to get notified, correct?
0: I have notified, advised them that we were here. 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Feel free to come over. 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

22. And that's 1 West Upper Township, 875, Route 45. Between Bud Boulevard and Griffin Lane. Hey, Fulton. Fields 22. And that's 1 West Upper Township, 875, Route 45. Between Bud Boulevard and Griffin Lane. Hey, Fulton. 1411.

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UMS 1 West Heifer Township 173 Covington Lane. Between Lawton Avenue and Devon Drive, a respiratory emergency. Bills 20. UMS 1 West Heifer Township 173 Covington Lane. Between Lawton Avenue and Devon Drive, a respiratory emergency 1420.

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0: It was 63. Okay. And that's 100 Township, 1420, South Black Horse Pope. South Main Street and Mercury Lane. Vent unit 101, a medical emergency.
1: Yeah.
0: Field 63. EMS 1, Munner Township, 1420, South Black Horse Lake. Between South Main Street and Corkery Lane. Atlas at Cedar Grove. Vent unit 101, a medical emergency, 1427.

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EMS 1, West Upper Township, 173, Covington Lane. For a respiratory emergency, 1428.

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0: 526 from Gloucester County. 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
1: 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Three-story educational with nothing at number investigated.
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1: 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T10 from Gloucester County, caller reporting at room 148, odor of natural gas inside that room.

32. EMS 11 Township 1420 South by First Lake. South Main Street and Courtney Lee. That was at Cedar Grove. Hey, respiratory emergency. 32. EMS 1 on our township, 1420 South by First Lake. Between South Main Street and Courtney Lane. That was at Cedar Grove. Hey, respiratory emergency. 1446.

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0: St. James responding, EMS 1 in Poulsboro, 1031, Pentline Road, between Olive Street and West Adams Street, and medical alarm. Yes, 18's responding, EMS 1 in Poulsboro, 1031 Pentline Road, between Olive Street and West Adams Street, and medical alarm, 1451.
1: Flight 20, 1451.

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1: Fresno Road Command.
0: Cruiser confirming an odor, however, no readings on the meter at this time. They're still investigating. Approximately 20 residents were relocated from the B wing to their community room for their internal evacuation plan. If you can get an ETA on South Jersey, guess.

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Fire 1, Harrison Township, Sherwin Road and Mulca Hill Road, a motor vehicle crash. District 23, VL 31, Medic 1. Fire 1, Harrison Township, Sherwin Road and Mulca Hill Road, a motor vehicle crash, 1455.

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0: The Medic 4 is leaving in Spear or Mullica Hill. They'll take it. You can recall.
1: Okay, we'll take the respiratory on Mullica Hill Road.
0: Racing.
2: Chief 10 from Gloucester County. 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No ETA given. 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
1: Rescue Engine 23.
0: Okay, just local PD. Apparently there were no injuries to patient hit on the vehicle. PD 19 under control.
1: Okay, so you're available.
0: Yeah, right, everyone there.
1: Standing ready for.

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1: Excursion 23.
0: Okay, yeah, police does have it under control. 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
1: Okay, are they going to need ALS or BLS out there?
0: I'll check with the officer in charge. There seems to be miscommunications. He was expecting us to be recalled, so can you speak with him and see what he wants?

0: County, Western Exit 21st.
1: Rescue Engine 20.
0: Okay, Harris, DD, and Nance, would you guys communicate with them regarding the DLS or return your mail?
1: I'm sorry, was that a dish burner to be off?
0: Harris and DD is not necessarily being clear on that. He's asking for us to just return.
1: Great, we'll keep them coming.

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Bill 61. EMS 1, Monroe Township, Southwest West Lake and Poplar Street, a motor vehicle crash. Bill 61. EMS 1, Monroe Township, Southwest West Lake and Poplar Street, a motor vehicle crash. 15-07.

US 34, medic 1, EMS 1, West Upper Township 1107, Route 45. Parkville Station Road and Ogden Station Road at the Dollar Tree, ACVA. US 34, medic 1. EMS 1, West Upper Township 1107, Route 45. Between Parkville Station Road and Ogden Station Road at the Dollar Tree, ACVA, 1515.

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Fire 1 Monroe Township, South Backwards Lake and Poplar Street, a motor vehicle crash. Station 29-1. Fire 1 Monroe Township, South Backwards Lake and Poplar Street, a motor vehicle crash. 1516.

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0: Okay.
2: 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I just need a door pop on the driver's side.

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Field, 6193, Nemo, Swan Runner Township, 128 Joni Avenue, off of Karen Drive, an unconscious person. 1520.

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EMS 1 Monroe Township, 122 Copper Street. 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A medical emergency. Vila 41. EMS 1 Monroe Township, 122 Copper Street. 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

It was 45. And that's Florence Upper Township 64, Cape May Avenue. Between Cooper Street and New Jersey Avenue, hey, fall victim. BLS 45. EMS 1, Thetford Township 64, Cape May Avenue. Between Cooper Street and New Jersey Avenue, hey, fall victim. 1540.

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An unconscious person. Medic 2, Salem County, Upper Pittsburgh Township, 59 Friendship Road, between Pine Tavern Road and Burlington Road. An unconscious person, 1546.

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Fire 1, City of Woodbury, 1141 Tatum Street, St. Ford Avenue and Hessian Avenue. An investigation. Station 5-1. Fire 1, City of Woodbury, 1141 Tatum Street, between Ford Avenue and Hessian Avenue. An investigation. 1623.

0: Pigeon 5 from Wilkes County. Caller states that it smells like burnt popcorn in his house. He's not sure where it's coming from.
1: Pigeon 5 Cop.

It was 45. EMS 1 Denver Township, 11 Cooper Street, Denver Police Department, and medical emergency. EMS 45. EMS 1 Denver Township, 1011 Cooper Street, Denver Police Department, and medical emergency, 1628.

Station 291. Fire Windrunner Township 1605 West Lake Avenue between Herbert Boulevard and Watwood Avenue. Investigation. Station 291. Fire Windrunner Township 1605 West Lake Avenue between Herbert Boulevard and Watwood Avenue. An investigation. 1630.

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On fire 1. 981 Grove Road. 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Alarm system. 1632.

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0: County SWAT 6, respond 4.
1: Okay, SWAT 6.
2: County Chief 24, respond.
1: Chief 29, now.

0: complexes. 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
0: Chief 29-1, caller states that he had a new refrigerator delivered and installed today, but he believes the refrigerator is now too hot to touch.
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VLS 41. EMS 1, Franklin Township, 1903 Grand Avenue. Between Washington Avenue and Federal Avenue. And there's a rehab Conway Hall. A medical emergency. VLS 41. EMS 1, Franklin Township, 1903 Grand Avenue. Between Washington Avenue and Federal Avenue. And there's a rehab Conway Hall. A medical emergency. 1643.

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1: Yeah, it's 1126 is 504.
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0: 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Fire one Mantua Township, Mantua Boulevard and Turner Street, any motor vehicle crash. Station 221, BLS 22. Fire one Mantua Township, Mantua Boulevard and Turner Street, any motor vehicle crash, 1704.
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1: 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Department B Bravo, a medical emergency. Grove 30. 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Department B Bravo, a medical emergency, 1705.
2: 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One of them is smoking, one injury, possibly.
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EMS 1 Washington Township 120, Town Center Boulevard. Between Herfield Crosskeys Road and the dead end. Juniper Partners. A4 victim. Yes, tonight. EMS 1 Washington Township 120, Town Center Boulevard. Between Herfield Crosskeys Road and the dead end. Juniper Partners. A4 victim. 1710.

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3: 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Between Salem Avenue and the Vinyl Line, a cardiac emergency. US 43 minute 2. EMS 1, Newfield Borough 4, Southwest Boulevard. Between Salem Avenue and the Vinyl Line, apartment 2 Alpha. A cardiac emergency, 1738.

0: Well, thank you. You must one West Upper Township 914 Loxley Link between Elfwood Court and Allerton Road. Hey, 12 is from
1: there. 12 is on right now.
0: Well, 18. You must one West Upper Township 914 Loxley Link between Elfwood Court and Allerton Road. Hey, 12 is from 1744.

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We have this one in Glassboro, 110 Grillo Avenue, between Warwick Avenue and William Street. AMM go emergency. Gale's 30. EMS 1 in Glassboro, 110 Grillo Avenue, between Warwick Avenue and Williams Street. 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

17. Yeah, my 20 Travis Township 217, John Pool Lane, off of Charles Corliss Boulevard. Okay, medical emergency. Yeah, 17. EMS 1, East Greenwich Township 217, John Pool Lane, off of Charles Corliss Boulevard, a medical emergency 1802.

0: 934 from Washington County. Called in building in D-Delta Zone 5, Area 1. From the alarm company, we also received five additional signals coming from that same area.
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0: 9402, be right location, nothing showing from 104 says investigating.
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0: Wiener's on location, advising that he's going to put on a test. 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

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One Zephyr Township, 110, no crash drive. Between Sanders Road and Nancy Avenue, a medical emergency. US 22. EMS 1 Zephyr Township, 110, no crash drive. Between Sanders Road and Nancy Avenue, a medical emergency, 1813.

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The emergency assignment assist police. Station 94. R1, Bedford Township, 110 Hillcrest Drive, between Tanyard Road and Dancy Avenue. An emergency assignment assist police. 1818.

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0: Hartford Township 607 Barlow Avenue between Red Bank Avenue and Walnut Avenue. A respiratory emergency. US 34 Medic 1. EMS 1. West Hartford Township 607 Barlow Avenue between Red Bank Avenue and Walnut Avenue. A respiratory emergency. 1821.
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0: 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Between West Beehart Avenue and Garage Street, the alarm system. 1822.

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US 20. EMS 1 West Heifer Township, 496 Grappling Road, between Hitman Avenue and Delaware Street, at the Wawa, an unknown medical emergency, 1834.

Vehicle 30, inbound 20 Glassboro in the area of South Academy Street and Grove Street, a traumatic injury. Vehicle 30, inbound 20 Glassboro in the area of South Academy Street and Grove Street, a traumatic injury, 1839.

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It was 38.4 in the Swan Harrison Township, 161 Molecular Road, between Franklin Drive and Kayla's Way. 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

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Monuments 1 in Monroe Township, 2020, Winslow Road, off of Lebanon Avenue, State Council Emergency Vehicle 65. EMS 1 Monroe Township, 2020, Winslow Road, off of Lebanon Avenue, State Council Emergency 1909.

Bill 41 EMS Law in Franklin Township, 1903, Grantville Rehab, Kell Hall, assault victim. Bill 41 on EMS 1, Franklin Township, 1903, Grant Avenue, Maryville Rehab, Kell Hall, assault victim, 1910.

That was 43. EMS 1, Franklin Township, number 61, Leonard Cake Road, off Portside Road, Public Service Island. That was 43. EMS 1, Franklin Township, 61, Leonard Cake Road, off Portside Road, Public Service Island. 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

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On EMS, 1 Franklin Township, 1903 Grand Avenue. Maryville Rehab. 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On EMS, 1 Franklin Township, 1903 Grand Avenue, Maryville Rehab. Cal Hall, assist BLS 41, 1920.

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